Everything Alternative is on Columbus Alternative 105.7. Coming up here in a few minutes, we'll take a look at your random facts for the day. When they created Dr. Pepper, what did they want it to smell like? The inventor of the Rubik's Cube, how long did it take for him to solve it the first time? And where did the word honeymoon come from? It's KG Elephant. It's beaches in Tennessee.

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1: I don't know. I was just looking at Tame Impala here and thinking about Dracula and how many people dress up as Dracula. There's been all sorts of different fun Draculas doing different things. I saw a tennis player Dracula one time. Anyhow, just a thought. 44 days until Halloween night. That's all I'm putting it out there. It is Dracula.

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Switchfoot, Meant to Live. And I will tell you what, that is a great band. Not only, you know, obviously they sound great, but just through and through. I've met them a few times. Kind, humble. It's always nice to meet a band like that. It's Paradox.

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The Gorillas, man, they are so much fun. They actually are playing tonight in Orlando, and I have a girlfriend of mine I saw a little while ago. She posted they were getting, like, ready to go out to the show. They were listening to Gorillas and having some cocktails. I live vicariously through a lot of people on Instagram.

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Everything alternative. Cannot wait to see them tomorrow night. It's a little Weezer action. All right, Evanescence, they are on tour over in the UK. But before they left, they did this whole video. It's Amy Lee Frontgal, the rest of the crew, just showing off all their toys and instruments that they play on stage. If you're really into music like that, you should check it out. It's pretty fun.

0: Everything Alternative is on Columbus Alternative. 105.7, Smashing Pumpkins. And we'll get to see them this weekend at our iHeartRadio Music Festival. It's like one of those things that we talk about so much, you know, and then it comes and it just goes so fast. Pumpkins are also performing with Benson Boone, Ciara, Lainey Wilson, Muse, Snoop Dogg on Saturday. But then tomorrow night, you've got BTS, Cardi B, Goo Goo Dolls, Kenny Chesney, Weezer. And it's kind of fun because it is such a plethora of artists together. One show, it's fun. We're doing a little dinner party tomorrow night, I think, to watch. And you can do the same thing. You can watch on Hulu and on Disney+. Let's
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I used to listen to that album beginning to end over and over again. It was like a weird time. I was going through something and it's amazing what music can really do and help heal you. It's Julia Wolf. This is In My Room.

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1: POD, new record to come is sometime actually by the end of the year. I know that they've got some touring commitments, so I would assume right before that. It is Dexter and the Moon Rocks by request. It's Freaking Out.

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If you have a bad neighbor, listen to this. It might make you feel better. It seems like a premise for a horror movie, but this 58-year-old guy is facing burglary and assault charges after he allegedly used power tools now to break through a shared wall into his duplex neighbor's home. He even said, quote, "I'm going to be crawling through the walls and figure out ways to make your life hell." Could you imagine, like, it's all quiet and then something coming through your wall? It's nuts. It's Temper City.

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Coming up in two songs, we'll take a look at your rock news for the day. Do you see what happened to Jimmy Eat World and why they had to cancel a few show dates? Def Leppard's got a full documentary on the way, and we'll talk a little Noel Gallagher in this Oasis reunion. It's Noah Kahan. It's Doors.

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You know what? I just felt like tonight you might need a little Sublime in your life. Just nice and chill. I know we're going in a totally different direction now. It's Ensenada.

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This is a big deal for the Foo Fighters. This song, Window, has climbed the top 10 on the mainstream rock airplay charts, making it their 36th top 10 on the ranking. I mean, that is quite impressive, don't you think? I dig this song, too. And if you have not given the album a chance, like beginning to end, you should. It's great.

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Beaches in Tennessee, it's Cage the Elephant in Emerging Alt. And Cage the Elephant, a couple of years ago, played at our iHeartRadio Music Festival, which we are just one day away from now. Kicks off tomorrow, continues Saturday night. And we have, coming live from Vegas, Weezer, the Smashing Pumpkins, Muse, and the Goo Goo Dolls, and everyone. 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It's going to be two great nights of music. You don't want to miss the iHeartRadio Music Festival. Miss Violet Grohl is keeping the new going in Emerging Alt tonight with Bug in the Cake.

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1: Happy Friday. My name is Tam. I'm going to start off the show with Almost Monday. No more regrets and do Oasis after this. A reminder, the registration to be able to have the opportunity to buy tickets for Oasis Live 27 tour closed yesterday. Now they're telling everybody, keep an eye on your email. 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
1: Hopefully you remembered your fantasy roster yesterday, Thursday, football. Whee! Yeah, I'm playing my little brother, Jose, who talks the most trash in this week's matchup. Wish me luck. That's all.

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1: 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And I'm going to play new music from Muse, Cryogen, after live.
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1: Yeah, we'll mess up a little bit, but isn't that the great part of humanity? 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Yeah, we're guaranteed human.

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1: You know, every night at 11 o'clock, we play an hour of new music for you. New artists and new songs. It's called Emerging Alt, but not going to make you wait that long to hear the latest from The Paradox. This is called I Kinda Like That.

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1: My name is Tammo. 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
1: I'm so excited. I'm going to see Brandon Flowers from The Killers solo on Sunday. I'm supposed to be able to go backstage and say hi to him also. I'm going to nerd out, but I want to take you along with me. So make sure we're friends on Instagram. My name is Tammo. My Instagram is It's Tammo Time. It's T-A-M-O Time. Hope I don't pass out. Let's play Noah Khan right now. This is Doors.

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1: Okay, this is amazing. 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So I buy like little juice pouches and Capri Suns for him. 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Capri Sun announcing their big gulp pouches, which are three times the size, so I'll be buying those.

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1: 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If you're a nerd about keeping up with tech, Apple releasing the new iPhone 18 Pro Max today. Happy, happy to those who celebrate. I can't. I don't care. As long as it works and doesn't shut off all the time, I'm fine. This is Almost Monday. 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
1: All right, let's do Tame Impala's newest called Loser. Right after this, we'll do Weezer. Weezer taking the stage today in Vegas at our iHeartRadio Music Festival presented by Capital One. T-Mobile Arena, you get to feel like you're right there at the show because you can stream the entire festival on Disney Plus and Hulu starting at

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1: My co-star said yesterday that we needed to laugh more to release serotonin and make our brains more powerful. So I asked everybody to give me their best jokes on Instagram. Did not disappoint. So if you just need a quick feel-good scroll, it's TMO time on Instagram is how you can find me. Type in it's TAMO time. My name is TMO. Also playing new music from Somber in about 8 minutes.

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1: Excited to hear the new Nickelback. 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
1: National Cheeseburger Day. 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
1: Hey, thank you for hanging out and kicking off the weekend with me. 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

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Happy Friday to you. I'm Shrooms. Starbucks adding some new items to celebrate Halloween. I'll tell you about them after Sum 41 and The Offspring.

0: Columbus Alternative, 105.7. 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My name's Shroom Starbucks. Ready for the spooky season with a new Black Cat Frappuccino. It's going to be out on October 22nd. The chocolate cake flavored cream frappuccino. Ooh, it is topped with whipped cream and chocolate cat ears. And it's going to launch alongside a venti black night cookie made with black cocoa, caramel fudge pieces, and caramelized white chocolate. Sounds delicious. Halloween merchandise is already hitting stores, including cat-themed cups, a cauldron mug, and a barista plush dressed in a black cat costume. The seasonal item is going to be available at select Starbucks locations while supplies last.
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2: 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Chris Caraggio has more.
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0: 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My name's Shroom. Where do you think cell phones should be banned?
1: 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It's loud and annoying, and cell phones should be gone. Bye. 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

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Linkin Park's Crawling. We're now just a couple weeks away from Linkin Park's documentary, Unshatter, coming to theaters. Where's Oasis documentary, Don't Look Back in Anger, recently hit theaters and IMAX. You might have also heard Oasis adding some U.S. tour dates. They're going to be doing three-night runs in both Boston and Las Vegas in August of next year. It's Oasis and Champagne Supernova.

0: 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Hozier's Too Sweet. My name's Shroom. Up next, I'll play you a song from an album that's celebrating its 25th anniversary this year. Also got Edge Hill, and I'll tell you about a whiskey that's got pieces of deer meat in it. Do you like your venison?
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2: President Trump says he has not decided whether to annihilate the Iranian regime. In an interview with Axios published Thursday, Trump reportedly said, in his words, "I have a big decision coming up."
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Alien Ant Farm, Smooth Criminal. This year marks the 25th anniversary of the release of that album, Anthology. Love that album. I'm Shroom. Thanks for listening. Happy Friday to you. Here's Edge Hill and Double Take.

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0: 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My name's Shroom. 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
1: 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Everything

Columbus Alternative 105.7. No doubts. I was just reading this story about a boy in the United Kingdom who developed a strange rash after resting a laptop on his stomach for as long as 8 hours a day. Doctors say it's toasted skin syndrome. It's caused by repeated low-level heat exposure. Keep that in mind if you use your laptop a lot on your body. It's Fallout Boys, dance, dance.

0: 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Everything alternative. The foot sniffer is back on the streets in the UK. This 24-year-old man in England released after being sentenced for a series of sexual assaults involving a foot fetish. This guy pleaded guilty to 7 counts after police said he approached mostly young girls, talked about their shoes or feet, then grabbed and sniffed their feet. Ew. The attack stretched from 2022 into this year, and he even offended again while on bail. Investigators linked him to earlier cases through DNA found on a shoelace, witness identification, and doorbell video. He received a 38-week prison sentence but was released because he had already served that time in custody. He must remain on the sex offenders register for 10 years.
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2: 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The international fact-finding missions.
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Starbucks celebrating the spooky season with some new delicious sounding treats I'll tell you about after Yellow Card and Third Eye Blind.

0: Alternative 105.7. 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My name's Shroom Starbucks. Ready for the spooky season with a new Black Cat Frappuccino. It's going to be out on October 22nd. The chocolate cake flavored cream Frappuccino. Ooh, it is topped with whipped cream and chocolate cat ears. 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The seasonal item is going to be available at select Starbucks locations while supplies last.
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3: Next. 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

Columbus Alternative 105.7, Everything Alternative. Earlier this month, Almost Monday released their sophomore studio album. Thank God it's Almost Monday. This is new music from it, No More Regrets.

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Columbus Alternative 105.7. Hi, good morning. It's Mel. I hope you're having a rocking day today. I think that it just being Friday does help, whether you have to work or whatever you got going on. I'll take a request, though, here in a few minutes. Do a little TGIF. It's Foo Fighters. It's my hero.

0: 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Nice little Sublime, and it kind of sets the tone, I feel like, for today. It's Friday, it feels good, you know, all those things. I will tell you, though, the way I'm feeling right now is not nice and chill. I had like 3 or 4 cups of coffee this morning. I'm not sure how many, but it's been a long one. Been rocking since 5, so, you know, pretty soon I've already had too much coffee. It's going to be lunchtime. If you want to hear anything today, if I can make your day a little bit better, you can easily find me on social at DJ Mel Taylor. Or if you listen on the iHeartRadio app, you know, put us as your number one preset. It's like easy access. And then you can click on that talkback button, the red button. Today, you know what? If you've never left a talkback and you've kind of wanted to or to try, just try. And if you mess up, sometimes the bloopers for me are some of the best.
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Do you know that we still don't know who Pearl Jam's drummer is? And they're kind of doing like a little sneaky thing with us because I know that they're playing Ohana Music Festival, I believe, this next month. And they're just going to have the drummer there and surprise. I wonder if it's going to be someone famous. I have no idea. I don't even have anybody to throw in the hats. I don't know. It's in Pearl Jam. It's Better Man.

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It's Mel. And you know what? All those concerts coming to town, whether it's at Kemba Live, the Newport, Nationwide Arena, or the Shots, we got tickets to set up all 105.7.

Columbus Alternative 105.7. So they just announced yesterday, sort of like the October Prime Day. It's kind of unofficial, but Amazon said yesterday the sale happened October 6th and 7th. And, you know, maybe just get some good deals on things before the holidays. Because, I mean, Christmas is in 98 days. It's KG Elephant.

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Everything alternative. I feel like I see it every time that I play Shinedown, but at the same time, it's worth it. If you've never seen these guys live, it is a moment. You will feel it. It doesn't matter what you're going through in your life. All of their songs, like, catered to it. It's weird. It's Second Chance. Wow.

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Coming up, two songs. We'll take a look at your random facts for the day. How big is the largest book in the Library of Congress? About the best-selling cassette tape of all time? And by the time you're 70, how many pounds of skin will you shed? I know, super random. It is Stone Temple Pilots, The Big Empty.

0: while training camps, who weighed over 300 pounds. Bob Marley gave a songwriting credit on No Woman, No Cry to this man named Vincent Ford, who ran a soup kitchen in Jamaica. And it was his way of making sure that it would be funded forever, which is pretty amazing. By age 70, quite gross, but your body has shed 105 pounds of skin. Best-selling cassette tape of all time is Whitney Houston's The Bodyguard soundtrack, which sold over 45 million copies worldwide. And the largest book in the Library of Congress is 5 feet by 7 feet. It features photos of Bhutan, country in Asia between India and China. And how about approximately 80% of NFL players go broke within 3 to 5 years of retirement? That's a look at your random facts.
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1: 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We do know Chili Peppers are working on a new record. We don't have a lot of details, but the fact that I think they're at one of the guys' houses and they're just jamming out in sort of a different way than they ever have before. Not sure exactly what that means, but different direction. Said new record will come sometime 2027. It's Tame Impala.

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Everything alternative. We're just going to sort of keep the same vibe. Yes, keep out that pina colada. Maybe order up a little margarita. Maybe a virgin one, something, daiquiri. We'll do Sublime now. I don't know. I just feel like it's Friday. You need that. Taking a look at your national calendar. We'll do that here in just a few.

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Columbus Alternative 105.7. Reject said his Move Along. And I would say maybe my number one go-to song. Do you have one of those songs that just, you know, you put it on, it makes you have a better day, it feels good? Or if you're, you know, just even in a good mood, you put it on. It's like, all right, you know where you're at for the day? Think about that one.

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It's Mel. And you know what? All those concerts coming to town, whether it's at Kemba Live, the Newport, Nationwide Arena, or the Shots, we got tickets to sit up all 105.7.com.

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All right, so maybe purposefully I played that song for you today. It is a Friday. Little House of Pain, Jump Around. It just sets the tone. I hope you're having a great Friday today. Thank you so much for listening. Appreciate you. It's Tame Impala.

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I saw today the list of the countries with the highest life expectancy. Where do you think the United States ended up on that list? I'll share with you coming up here in just two songs. We didn't do so great. It is the Cranberries with Dreams.

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It's 3 days of grace. 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My gosh, ridiculous.

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1: So Merriam-Webster adding 1,400 new words to the dictionary, including words that, of course, stem from social media. You know, looks maxing, parasocial, Rick Roll, even the food category, cake pop, shishito, chili crisp, and some other modern terms that have also gotten in there. Cuffing season, crash outs, Sunday scaries. But I guess at the end of the day, you kind of got to document all those things. It makes sense.

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Foo Fighters and my rock news, coming up two songs. They were very cool this week to the locals. I will explain. Plus, Beck's got a new record, and we have a date now for the theater release for Ozzy Osbourne's last concert.

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Everything alternative. The National Toy Hall of Fame has announced the finalist for this next year. It includes Tickle Me Elmo, Bingo, and the Playground Slide. I thought that was interesting. Yahtzee, one of my most favorite games ever. Care Bear, Mahjong, Pokemon trading cards. I always like to keep up with that. It's fun.

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It's Mel. And you know what? All those concerts coming to town, whether it's at Kimball Live, the Newport, Nationwide Arena, or the Shots, we got tickets to set up all 105.7.

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Tonight, you got our iHeartRadio Music Festival happening live from Vegas. You can watch it on Hulu and also on Disney Plus. It's going to be a great evening. Got some friends coming over, hanging out. You'll get to see Weezer tonight. I can't wait to see the Smashing Pumpkins tomorrow night, but be sure and watch

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1: Hi, it's Mel. 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

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You know why? 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

0: Julie, I know you got a request, but it's not for a song. It's for something else. What's up?
1: I just heard that there are Smashing Pumpkins tickets. The show is actually like 5 days after my partner's birthday, and I'm really hoping that I can get a couple of tickets as a birthday gift for him.
0: Yeah, you know what? If you just keep listening, maybe you're going to win some tickets. You got to stay with us, because that's the only way you're really going to get those tickets. Hopefully, your partner will be happy when you give it to him. And that show is coming up very soon on the 30th. 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
3: 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It's Mike Shinoda from Linkin Park.

Columbus Alternative 105.7. It's Josh, and there's a color expert that says emotionally resilient people, they tend to wear colors like earthy green, rust, navy, indigo, and muted burgundy. The idea is that certain colors can support how you feel and how others perceive you. So, well, I wear all black, and well, I wear it pretty much every single day, so I'm not going to panic. If you're like me, you're not emotionally unstable. You're just still emotionally committed to the Warped Tour.

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It's Josh, and snack of the day is on the way. Another week, another theme. We'll do today's edition in less than 10 minutes. It's Columbus Alternative 105.7.

0: Columbus Alternative 105.7. It's Josh. It's Friday. Yes, finally at the end of the week. And we can wrap up our snack of the day theme, which was football food, snack size. Because let's be honest, football's back, both college and pro. And I'm excited that there's like football basically on every single night between Thursday and Monday. I can't complain. So when we're going with our snacks today for Friday, that means loaded nachos, cheese, jalapenos, salsa, pretty much whatever you got. I mean, you could throw bacon in there if you really wanted to. The only rule is that by the bottom of the plate, every chip should require a fork. So what I would do is have one of those plastic forks available, because who wants to do any kind of dishes or silverware when you just ate all these nachos? I sure don't. You just throw it all out at one time. Get those loaded nachos ready, because, well, it is Friday. Football food snack size. That is your snack of the day. 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

Columbus Alternative 105.7. It's Josh and Lord Huron. They are coming to the Palace Theater. Now, that's not until December 3rd, so you got some time before you got to deal with all that. 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
1: 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Why is this so healthy? Where's chocolate-covered things that I love? 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

105.7. It's Josh, and you remember life before cell phones? There are a lot of people that do, and they're debating whether things were actually better back then. Some say it was boring. Others say dating was more exciting. A lot of people just grateful that their teenage stupidity was never recorded. My arm is raised high on that one. Imagine doing something incredibly dumb in 1993, and the only evidence is your buddy Kevin's extremely unreliable memory. Man, that was such a great time.

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It's Josh. And at this point of the day, I like to call this the super terrific happy hour. Why? 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

0: Whether you're working, whether you're doing some homework, whether you're doing some housework, or whether you're just hanging out doing nothing. Maybe you're driving too. Thanks for listening. I appreciate it. Thank you. Seriously. 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
1: 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Thank you. Love you.
0: I'm just saying, around here, you don't have to ask twice when it comes to the Fighters of Foo. 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

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It's Josh, and spending time in nature can be great for your mental health, but apparently you don't have to hike anywhere. Experts actually saying outdoor yoga, sitting near an open window, or even listening to nature sounds can help you. Finally, wilderness for lazy people. Just crack a window, play some bird noises, and boom, you're basically a bear.

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My name is Josh. What is your name? You want to tell me? 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We'll do it for you. It's Columbus Alternative 105.7. One, two.

0: 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And not only that, you know, you're on vacation. 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

I don't go on many business trips, but I have a lot of friends that do, and they always tell me that they're like, hey, I am back in my hotel room by like 7 p.m. The lights are off. I am under the covers watching TV, trying to stay away from everybody. Well, guess what? They like to hide out in their hotel room to avoid their coworkers. We'll talk more about that. Let's do it in less than 10 Sublime after Linkin Park. It's Columbus Alternative 105.7.

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Columbus Alternative 105.7. What's up? It's Mel Taylor. Friday, yes, evening, TGIF. I'm just filling in for today. I will take requests. I'll let you know what's up here in just a few minutes. I feel like you throw in Noah Kahan, it even makes your day better. The song is called Doors.

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1: It's Radiohead with Creep, and it's very interesting that Tom York, frontman of the band, said that he forgot the words to that song. He said, that's why they don't play it live ever. Isn't that hard to think, really? But at the same time, you know what? 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

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Aaron Lewis from Stained is one of the hardest working dudes when it comes to performing, because he'll go out with Stained and do a ton of shows, which that's what they're doing now, and then just follow up with a solo tour just about every single time. He's touring like 360 days of the year. It's Tame Impala. It's Dracula.

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